So, Mr. Triggerman, how have you been lately? You seem very worried. Please sit down. I'm here to listen to you. Consider me as a friend and just let it all out. 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
0: Let me have a double burger.

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With the headband on, I resemble Jermaine O'Neal. You motherfuckers settle for the same old meals. Car with the same old wheels.

0: Your attention, please. Indian Airlines announces the departure of their flight IC-408 to Calcutta. Passengers are requested to proceed to the aircraft.
1: Good evening, ladies and gentlemen. On behalf of Indian Airlines and Captain Dasgupta, we welcome you on board our flight IC-408. We are about to take off for Calcutta. Will you kindly fasten your seat belts, keep your seats upright, and refrain from smoking while the no smoking sign is switched on. We hope you enjoy your flight. Thank you.

I really appreciate hearing people's interpretations because I feel like sometimes, yeah, like you said, I'm like learning things about the songs right along with them, which I hope, I don't think that ever ends, you know, that process. I remember when we were working on our updated like artist bio, you know, sure, for this new album, and our friend Patrick Hoskin wrote that, and in it he included this interpretation about the end of Just Want You to Know the Truth, basically saying,

At this very moment, thousands of dogs will be run over on the highway. At this very moment, an alcoholic doctor will lean over the body of a young girl and swear, "You're not going to die on me, you bitch." At this very moment, five old women sitting on a park bench will begin to debate whether it's 10 or 20 minutes past the hour. At this very moment, two policemen will

0: 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You know what the radio is.
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0: Nothing can happen.
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obsession. It's just my depression. It's just my addiction. It's just my religion. And a mix of all the tension. It's cultural analysis for those with short attention. Porn addicting, not to